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9: Hey y'all, it's Kyle Bailey coming up on a Thursday show. We react to NBA Finals Game 1 from last night. We'll look ahead to Game 2 between the Canes and the Golden Knights. We'll talk about

0: H sound.
1: I mean, are we missing apostrophes? Like, what else are we missing here with the name? If you want to start doing some crazy things above the letters to improvise the pronunciation, then do that. But the way that your name is spelled is not how it's pronounced. I'm sorry.
2: You know it would be great, though, Mac, if he performs like the other AJ. That would be awesome to have him. Like, no matter what we call him, he runs like that dude in Miami. We got something going on here.
0: I don't think he'd be third string anymore if that was the case. I don't know, man. It's that Cajun voodoo stuff going on down there, right? That's a Cajun pronunciation, isn't it?
2: A 786 number says it's a French-based last name.
0: French.
2: Yeah, we know. We're trying to figure out the optic and how it's said, though, is completely off, like Vinny's saying.
1: Well, yeah. Bone, you were a history major. You should know the origin of the French last name when you learned about Montreal.
0: It's another lesson for Bone here.
2: This is next week's lesson.
0: I think it would be easier to take, because, Vinny, what I'm trying to say is, yes, I agree with you, but it's far from the only last name that we look at and say, why is that pronounced that way? But I think the thing that gets me is there's already a running back, same position, with that last name. Mind blown.
2: Yeah.
0: Mind blown.
2: Yeah.
0: But anyway, Trevor Etienne. Not Etienne. I combined the two. Trevor Etienne is now a Carolina Panther.
2: To say, and Mac made up his own. When we come back, is the Protect College Sports Act the answer to all of our college sports worries? And what are the best ways that we can save college sports? 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
5: Require moment. Hey y'all, it's Kyle Bailey coming up on a Thursday show. We react to NBA Finals Game 1 from last night. We'll look ahead to Game 2 between the Canes and the Golden Knights. And we'll talk a lot of Panthers. We'll see you at 3 o'clock.

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2: Xavier's attacked this offseason. He is focused. He's getting after it.
3: 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Didn't see any hesitation.
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0: The official home of the Charlotte sports fan.

0: talk about maybe making changes to the rotation, like maybe putting Ehlers up on the first line and dropping Seth Jarvis down to play with the Staal line, which is something that they've done in the past. I don't know if Rod Brind'Amour is going to do something that drastic quite yet in this series. I think what they probably did is they looked at a lot of tape from game one, just like they did after game one with the Canadian series, and they're saying, okay, how did they beat us? Because it was pretty glaring in game one against the Canadians how they beat you, because it was a lot of stretch passes and the defense getting beat with leaving a guy behind them and making bad timing as to when to pinch defensively. I think that they'll be able to, I mean, it's pretty clear that they were also getting beat just off the first step, not getting, getting stuck out in the ice for too long. I mean, when that goal happened where Gostisbehere got left behind and they got the game-winning goal from Tomas Hertl, they're on the ice for like a minute and a half. And in the NHL, that's a pretty long shift unless you're on the penalty kill.
1: Mm-hmm.
0: So I think that there's easy things. Like, you know, you look at the one where I believe it was the second goal to where you had both defensemen below the goal line. The puck rotates to Mitch Marner, and he has an absolute beauty of a no-look backhand pass to get to the slot. But Sebastian Aho then also pinches on him and is below the goal line. So you got three players below the goal line and a guy wide-ass open in front of the net. That's something that can't happen. That's something you saw in the regular season to where, yes, the Carolina Hurricanes did a really good job of limiting shot attempts per game, but whenever they allowed shots, they allowed a lot of grade-A chances. And that's something that you saw them fix and correct throughout the first few series. They got to get back to that for the final.
1: When we come back, we'll talk a little bit more about tonight's Stanley Cup final game. Bunch of people jumping in on Nick Saban on Capitol Hill. We'll get to your text next as well. Got to talk about some ACC developments, business related, unfortunately. Some people may not get the grandiose trip that they were hoping to get. We'll talk about all that more. Hour number two, Charlotte Sports Today. Colin Hoggard, Aaron Shropshire with you.
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9: Hey, over here.
8: What?
9: Right here, on the side of the house.
8: Who said that?
9: Look down. I'm right at your feet.
8: Wait, the basketball?
9: Yes, the basketball. Right down here, where the kids left me a long time ago. Man, you know how lonely it is being a ball and not being able to bounce or roll?
8: Excuse me?
9: Remember what you got me for the kids? You said, now kids, you have no excuse not to go outside and play.
8: Uh-huh.
9: Wow. I'll miss flying through the air and hearing the shouts of joy when I swish through the basket. What do you say? Could you give me a little air and remind the kids of how fun I still am?
8: Okay. 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
11: Hey, y'all. It's Kyle Bailey coming up on a Thursday show. We react to NBA Finals Game 1 from last night. We'll look ahead to Game 2 between the Canes and the Golden Knights. And we'll talk a lot of Panthers. We'll see you at 3 o'clock.

0: it to, and I'm not a Clemson guy at all. But I did have Dabo's back, but I think the age, I think the difference between 24, 25, and 17, 18 is just too much.
1: Game two predictions for tonight?
0: Canes.
1: Give me a score.
0: 4-3.
1: Oh. I'm gonna go Canes.
0: It's okay to believe, Shroffy.
1: I'm gonna go Canes 3-2. Overtime. Another 3-2 win in overtime for the Hurricanes. Make it six of them.
0: On brand, if they can do that, for sure.
1: Exactly.
0: All right, that's going to do it for us. We hand it off to Wes and Walker. Walker back next week off vacation. KB and Smoke after them. Have a great Thursday. Look forward to talking to you tomorrow on a Friday.
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1: Hey, y'all, it's Kyle Bailey coming up on a Thursday show. We react to NBA Finals Game 1 from last night. We'll look ahead to Game 2 between the Canes and the Golden Knights. And we'll talk a lot of Panthers. We'll see you at 3 o'clock.

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0: 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Back on a Thursday, loaded for bear. Cassidy Hill will give us a live Panthers practice report update coming up in 24 minutes. We'll see what the boys in black and blue have been up to this afternoon as part of OTAs. Willie P., Will Palachik, voice of Charlotte FC, WFNZ post-game specialist. Back at 4:25, we have some, I believe, breaking soccer news to pass along at some point here in the not-too-distant future. We'll talk to Willie P. about that. International break is upon us, so we'll talk about more than just soccer with him.
1: God almighty!
0: But we'll get his thoughts. Was that what he was yelling on Sunday at the Senegal match? Or I don't know. We'll find out.
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0: Thomas Elrod, let's not talk real estate on this spot. You okay with that?
7: Sure, KB. What you got?
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7: Damn, KB, you're making me feel old. All the way back in the 1900s, huh? 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
5: This isn't a kid anymore, right? This is a father now. He's grown up. And his comments that, the work ethic is there. Yeah, it's not for lack of trying, but I think we all know that. And it doesn't matter. They need to find the back of the net. They need to try to find the back of the net. Rod also said it's one and done with them lately. Sometimes it's not even one. And that's exactly what it is. Aho had one shot. Datsyuk had one shot. That's just not...